0: is the sun on my face. There is a God. Get that closed. It's like a death ray. I expect you to die, Mr. Ben.
1: I eat nuts from a napkin.

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Makes you feel kind of small, doesn't it? To think that trees like these have stood here since long before man came on Earth.

There is much more to life than that which we are already living. Let us consider our life is the expression of our inner potentialities. If we drop a stone in a pond, the ripples begin to move, and they move over the whole pond, reaching all the extremities.

great power of nature is ready to serve the individual. If the individual influences the universe for the progression of the process of evolution.

CO2, aircraft exhaust, medium fallout, rainmaking compounds, smoke, sulfur dioxide, industrial effluents, detergents, selenium and cadmium from mine tailings, fumes from garbage incinerators, burning plastic, fly ash, asbestos, polyethylene, polystyrene, polyurethane, glass, cans, nylon.

about the feeling of what it's all about. Oh. With eyes losing their ability to simply look around. Love is not what we should ignore. But we tend to do so just to earn some more.

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It's a story about drinking, dancing, and finding

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An acid drop of rain recycled from the sea, it washed away my shadow.

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Tell explosion. Telepathic explosion. Telemagic explosion. Telepathic explosion. Telepathic explosion. Telepathic explosion. No, John is explosion. 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
1: The Pattersons are coming over, and we only have about enough grass left to roll one joint.

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1: C'est moi. So you want to marry? But I'm very sorry, cause dreadlock don't deal with wedlock. Yeah, you know? Allah, Allah.

0: 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Yeah. Oh, lovely pussy. Oh, pussy, my love. What a beautiful pussy you are. What a beautiful pussy you are. Oh. And then the pussy say,
1: oh, let us be married. Your youth I have carried.
0: Shut up. So you don't overstand, yeah?

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Ha! Yeah. He'll laugh, he'll laugh first. He's gonna laugh worst. And he'll laugh last. We'll laugh best. And pass. The natty dread test, yeah? Natty dread. Dreadlock don't deal with wedlock. And yeah, and that's true.

Looking around, you start to think, maybe this isn't what I want. But you have to keep going, keep moving on. And don't you ever look back.